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1: It's the Bootleg Cap Show. We got that No Cap News Report coming up. James, what you got?
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1: More on that up next. 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
1: 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The No Cap News Report is on the way. 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
1: Oh my gosh, oh my gosh, oh my gosh. So we got East NPR Tiny Desk. I know Giveon did one. He needs to do, can they get more than one? Can they like re-up? Like, you know, they got a new catalog, new albums. Can we get more? That's what I really need. So I should be two E's on air. Thanks so much for tapping in with us. See you in a second. Shake That. Fugees is up next.

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1: 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Again, Chris really don't like y'all because he gave you 20-some songs and now he giving you 10 less than a month after he dropped the other ones. All right, say 2 or 3 minutes ago. Glow, Mariah's up next. Keep it locked.

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1: Look. I feel blessed. 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

0: 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On a blimp.
1: 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I don't know what's wrong with me, but now that Michael is available on streaming, we paid like, I think it was $20 to like rent it for 7 days. Oh, I've been watching it back to back. Okay, I mean, now that I got it in, on, I can rewind and watch it on the screen and just me and get as close to what I want. Oh, we've been watching it back to back, okay? And I just got mad all over again, all right? Stay tuned. I got Dave and Tems Rise up next. It's Asher 2E's.
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Birmingham's number one for hip-hop and R&B, 103.1 The Beat. What's up, it's Ariel with you on this Thursday. Let's say you've been working too much and you didn't know Tyra Banks was about to sue Netflix. Well, you're going to get all the information you need in six more songs. Glorilla is next.

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0: on another hemisphere. 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
2: 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Central C is next. 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
1: What's up? It's Ariel with you on this Thursday morning. Jordan and Natuji, Tupac, both still headed in your direction. Plus, Michael Jackson now has the biggest music biopic of all time. We all saw it coming. We'll talk more details next.

0: have stalls now. One is on 20 East at exit 132A. The other, 65 South at University Boulevard, exit 259. I'm Phil Carter in the Traffic Center.
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10: Rain likely across the area today as what's left of a tropical system moves through. It is a first alert weather day for the threat of flooding. A flood watch will be in effect through tomorrow. Highs around 81. Overnight, more rain possible, especially south where we could see some of those higher totals. Highs in the 80s with rain likely through tomorrow morning. Only a 20% chance for showers on Saturday. Highs in the 80s. I'm WBRC First Alert Chief Meteorologist Wes Wyatt on your side.
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0: 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I'm Phil Carter in the Traffic Center.
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17: Rain likely across the area today as what's left of a tropical system moves through. It is a first alert weather day for the threat of flooding. A flood watch will be in effect through tomorrow. Highs around 81. Overnight, more rain possible, especially south where we could see some of those higher totals. Highs in the 80s with rain likely through tomorrow morning. Only a 20% chance for showers on Saturday. Highs in the 80s. I'm WBRC First Alert Chief Meteorologist Wes Wyatt on your side.
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20: 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Yohan Wissa made history, earning Congo's first ever World Cup point.
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22: 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Next week on Netflix, Monday, the third season launch of Rhythm and Flow Italy. Next Tuesday on Netflix, the stand-up special Ryan Hamilton, This Just Hit Me. Next Wednesday, the debut of the Netflix docuseries The American Experiment, as well as the Netflix original film In the Hand of Dante, starring Oscar Isaac and Gal Gadot. Next Thursday on Netflix, the second season of the live-action Avatar The Last Airbender series. Next Friday, the premiere of the Netflix documentary Chris and Martina, The Final Set, the comedy movie Little Brother starring John Cena and Eric Andre, and Pokemon Horizon Season 3. Next Wednesday on Disney Plus, the streaming debut of Avatar Fire and Ash. Next Wednesday over on Paramount Plus, the start of the drama series Wild Cherry. Next Thursday at 9 p.m. Eastern on Hulu, the fifth and final season of the award-winning drama The Bear. Next Friday on Disney Plus and Hulu, the premiere of the music documentary Paul Simon, The Quiet Celebration Concert. Next Friday on Peacock, the debut of the psychological thriller Strung. Over on Amazon Prime Video, the launch of the reality competition series Would You Rather Decide to Survive. And next Friday on HBO and HBO Max at 9 p.m. Eastern, the start of the new Larry David show, Life, Larry, and the Pursuit of Unhappiness.
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1: 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What's up? 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
1: Turn me up. Here we go again.
2: This is Way Up with Angela Yee.
3: All right, it's Way Up with Angela Yee and Jamal Murphy, sports journalist and attorney, is here with me today.
4: Go New York, go New York, go!
3: And we are talking about whether or not the Knicks should go to the White House. It's a conversation right now. James Dolan, the team's owner, says he accepted an invitation. And so now we're waiting to see what's going to happen. Are they really going? What do you think, Jamal?
5: I mean, key word is he accepted the invitation. He said they were going. We haven't heard anything from the players. The players are their own people. I think they should not go. Obviously, I've said that a couple times already.
3: Mm-hmm.
5: You know, Trump, it's not like Trump doesn't care about the Knicks, these Knicks players as people.
3: Right. He just wants to have the look of, you know, he did go to one game and him and James Dolan are good friends.
5: And what happened at that one game?
3: The one game that they lost.
5: What happened? What did he do?
3: Game that he attended.
5: What happened?
3: But it's hard when you're like, there's pressure, right? Like, I know at anybody's job, if the person that is kind of your boss is like, hey, we're doing this, it's hard to be like, no, I'm not.
5: That's why it's foul, because James Dolan accepted for the team and he kind of came at it like that. He said that.
3: I'll tell you what I would do. I would be sick that day. Pearl, pick a side. Should the Knicks go to the White House?
6: Hell to the no.
5: Thank you.
6: No way, Jose.
3: No way, Jose Alvarado.
5: Yeah, we're talking to you.
3: Okay, why do you say, would you look at them differently? Like, what? Tell me your thoughts.
6: Definitely not. I wouldn't look at them differently because a lot of people is involved in it. So I wouldn't look at them differently. You wouldn't take it personal either. But what are they going there for? For what?
3: Yeah.
6: For what?
3: Yeah. Trump don't respect y'all. He likes James Dolan, though. Yeah, that's his guy.
6: He respects himself.
3: And guess what? When he came to one game, that's the one game they lost.
6: Ain't that something?
3: It's bad juju. They shouldn't go.
5: Yeah, in fact.
6: Yeah, they don't need to go. Yeah, they need to do a Zoom. Tell them to do a Zoom meeting.
3: They might walk out and twist their ankle or something.
5: Exactly.
3: Leaving the White
5: House. If they go to the White House, it's over for them next year. It'll be a jinx.
6: Hell no, we're not doing that. Tell them don't go. Hell no, don't go.
3: All right, well, thank you, Pearl.
6: My pleasure. Don't forget to be awesome.
3: I won't. You too. You're awesome.
6: Thank you, peace.
3: Randy, Jamal and I want to know, should the Knicks go to the White House?
7: Yes, because Donald Trump doesn't own the White House. The White House belongs to the people. And they should go just so they can say that they went to the White House and look at it and enjoy it.
3: Okay, that's one way to look at it. Should they take that picture with Trump?
7: Why not?
5: Come on, man.
7: You can copy that picture and put it on your dartboard. Or you can take that picture and write anything you want on it.
5: You know Trump got people calling Michelle Obama out of her name at the White House. I don't know if it's the same old White House it's always been.
3: Right now, it's not a safe space. They got to sage it. Trevor, should the Knicks go to the White House?
8: No. There's no reason they should give that person in the White House any opportunity to steal from what the Knicks did.
3: Okay, Trevor, where are you from?
8: I'm one of those immigrants, but I'm a legal one, so you can't throw me out.
3: I mean, where do you live?
5: He's coming for us next.
8: Florida.
3: I love you, Trevor. Thank you for calling.
8: All right, bye.
3: We got Tiffany on the line.
9: Hi, ladies.
3: Me and Jamal want to know, should the Knicks go to the White House?
9: I don't think we should go. He came to our game. He slept the whole time. We should stay home and sleep the whole time, too. I don't think we should go.
10: And ooh. I think you just follow the leader real quick. Just go with the flow with they boss. They boss want them niggas good friends. Why hell not? You know what I mean?
3: Also, you're arguing with each other over this. You said Trump fell asleep at the game.
10: Oh,
3: we shouldn't go. But you're saying the boss wants to go. Just go with the flow.
10: That's what Tiffany's saying, yes.
9: Dorothy is not saying that.
10: But I'm proud
9: of the Knicks. I'm proud of them. It was a great,
10: I am, you know, too. And I'm mad that we're on our way to work. Energy in the... Our co-workers are at the parade. Meanwhile, we go to work.
3: Oh, listen, I'm at work, too. I'm with y'all. I'm at work, too.
10: But thank y'all so much for accepting us. We're so excited.
3: Thank you. Y'all have fun.
9: Thank you as well.
3: They made me want to have a shot. I keep saying that this morning. But anyway, 800-292-5150. You could always call up and leave a message for last word. And when we come back, we have your Yeezy and Drake. He is reportedly trying to sell half of OVO. We'll tell you what that deal is looking like. Get that shmoney. It's Way Up.
2: The rumors, the shade. Let's break it down.
1: Let's go.
2: Angela spilling the Yeezy next.
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3: What's up? It's Way Up with Angela Yee. I'm here with Jamal Murphy. Jamal is my high school friend, but he's also a sports journalist and an attorney. And we have Jasmine on the line. She has two great opportunities after college and doesn't know which way to go.
4: I'm a recent graduate from SAMU, broadcast journalism, and I have two different opportunities knocking on my door. Mm-hmm. One is to intern in D.C. for investigative journalism, and the other is to have a two-year agreement for an internship to report locally. And I'm just trying to figure out which opportunities to take. They're both great opportunities.
3: First of all, congratulations on that. These are good problems to have. Yeah.

103.1 The Beat. What's up? It's Ariel with you on this Thursday as we slide into Gibby on Jezebel. Chris Brown is headed in your direction. Plus, former President Obama has opened the Obama Center today. We got things to discuss next. In the meantime, like I said, it's Jezebel with Gibby on. 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

0: All right, the scientist headed your way on 103.1 The Beat. Birmingham's number one for hip-hop and R&B. What's up? It's Ariel. Happy Thursday, Magic City. What are we doing this weekend? It's Juneteenth, so it's actually a lot to do. We'll talk about that later in the evening. But right now, we got to talk the grand opening of the Obama Center. That happened today. I don't know if you saw the live stream or not. It happened at 11 a.m. on Obama.org. Don't worry if you missed it, okay? Because at some point, a clip is going to whirl past your FYP because your phone hear me talking about it. And you'll be all caught up. It was a normal people that were there. You know, Stevie Wonder, John Legend, Jennifer Hudson. That damn Common. Oh, he irritates me so bad. He ain't even did nothing. Stick a pin in Common. We got to circle back towards that at the end of the hour. Anyway, it was cute. The Obama Center looks like it's going to be like a really, really big deal. I really do want to go. Listen, your chance to win $250K, that keyword for some travel money, coming up in the next set of music.
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2: 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Hey. Right here. Hey. 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

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Again, the word is Liberty. Don Toliver headed your way after Dave and Tim's. Valentine's.

0: 1031 The Beat, Birmingham's number one for hip hop and R&B. Coily Ray, better than yours. Starting off that next set of back-to-back music on our Thursday together. What's up, Magic City? What we doing? Are we watching the BET Awards? I think that's next Sunday, if I'm not mistaken. I actually do want to watch it this year because Drewski is hosting, and I feel like it's going to be a hell of a show. Also performing this year, some of my favorites. Cardi B, Dolce, Kehlani. Some of my not-so-much favorites, like Queen Latifah. I hate Queen Latifah movies. I don't dislike Queen Latifah. Let me specify that. Common. Because, like, what does Common have that we want to hear at the BET Awards? Don Toliver is going to be there. Maybe he's a part of some type of tribute. I don't know. French Montana, Max B, Jill Scott, Love Her Down, Tim's, T.I. I do not know who War and Treaty are, but they performing. Do with that what you will. I guess I need to go find out. K-1 is also going to be performing. So, you know, one time for her.
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4: Can't stop, won't stop. Yeah. Can't stop, won't stop. Never.

It's Ariel. I still got Busta Rhymes headed in your direction on this Thursday afternoon, and we talk a phase on love. But I have a very specific reason why I want to remind you of phase on love's existence. We'll get into that next. Right now, Johnny Venus, thanks for listening. 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

0: 103.1 The Beat, Birmingham's number one for hip hop and R&B. What's up? It's Ariel running you that Rick Ross mix in Miami in just a minute. Now, it is no secret that I am only here to play too much and do too much, okay? It is a Thursday afternoon. Why shouldn't I? Hell, I would have did it on a Monday. That's not the point. Faison Love was arrested in Florida, right? And basically on two counts of contempt of court, we don't really know what he did. And it really honestly doesn't matter. It has something to do with an ongoing paternity and child support dispute, possibly. Again, they have not released to the public like why or what this is all about. All I know is every time I see the words Faison Love, all I can think of is you a fat Faison lie. Cat Williams ain't with that.
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0: Jazz kicking off that next set of back-to-back music on 103.1 The Beat, Birmingham's number one for hip-hop and R&B. What's up? It's Ariel. Happy Thursday and all that good jazz. Sierra and Russell Wilson, they stopped by Baby Is Kicking. And I kind of watch it from here and there. And, of course, when I saw them, I was like, oh, my gosh, I love to watch their little interviews because they be so much fun together. Anyway, don't let me little nothing that they do. They were sitting there talking in an interview. And you know how all the girls are always like, I want to know what Sierra's prayer was. What was Sierra's prayer to get a man like Russell Wilson? I think we are missing a key element because Russell Wilson was like, 10 days before he met Sierra, he prayed a specific prayer, or like the week before he met her or something like that. Anyway, he prayed a prayer. So that's the thing. That's how you keep ending up with a demon, okay? You the only one praying. That man ain't praying too. You gotta learn how to get out of the way, sis.
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0: Leon Thomas keeping that music rolling straight ahead on our Thursday Together. What's up? It's Ariel. Let's talk about these Georgia Republicans backtracking on the redistricting plans. Not because, you know, they like, oh, this is not a good idea. We shouldn't do this. Nah, it's more like stick a pin in that. We'll be back when we have a little bit more time in a special session, right? But also, critics are warning that redistricting could actually weaken the black vote, which is going to make Democrats turn out in even higher numbers at the polls. Are we now seeing? Okay. If not, it's okay. It be like that sometimes. You know, things go over my head all the time. 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

0: I love the ending of this song. I cannot tell you why. It just does something. It just tickles like a little neuron in my brain. I don't know. Dave and Chim, headed in your direction. Next, we are 103.1 The Beat. Birmingham's number one for hip-hop and R&B. What's up? It's Ariel. Tomorrow's Juneteenth, all right? And there are a lot of things happening tomorrow. There's a Freedom Parade starting at Kelly Ingram Park. There's also the official National Juneteenth of Alabama commemoration that's happening starting at 11 a.m. also in Kelly Ingram Park. You got several museums that are free admission. There we go. A sentence. Period. Civil Rights District and Party, and so much more. If you want to know a little bit more, I suggest that you go to juneteenthevents.us/Birmingham.
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0: 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More importantly, tomorrow is Juneteenth, and there's so much happening. I got more details on the Civil Rights District Juneteenth block party. 16th Street North and 5th Avenue is where that's going to be. Now, I got all my details from Juneteenth events. Juneteenthevents.us/Birmingham. But again, that is tomorrow. It don't say what time it starts. It's free though. When you get there, you'll be there. You know, Dan Whelan at 8 in the morning. That's the parade though. Line up for the parade is 8 in the morning. It's starting at Kelly Ingram Park.
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1: 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Yeah.

103.1 The Beat, what's up? It's Ariel leaving you with Bootleg Kev for the rest of the evening. Tomorrow morning, The Breakfast Club is back, or at least the best of The Breakfast Club. They probably off for Juneteenth, not even gonna hold you. Leon

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